0: non-stop 90s en zeros hits.
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1: 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Take the man that say that I'm a snowman, stab somewhere down the lane.

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You represent what's true. I drain the color from the sky and turn blue without you. These arms lack a purpose.